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2: 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And that's the way I feel about your love. 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
0: And this features Dante at Unwind. Going through some of the music I've featured on the show throughout the years, featuring Gareth Music.

Want to give a special shout out to Ethan, to Damien and Michelle, and more importantly, whoever's listening throughout the world. 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Wilson and Nuance.

to Steve and Celine on their way to France, lucky so-and-so. And also special shout-outs going out to H and to Amanda out there in Nottingham. 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

to the Kitten Club Show featuring myself, Frenchie. 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

0: 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From the album Authorized, or I should say Authorized Volume 1, Arthur Thompson, Keep on Dreaming.
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2: 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He be hitting you with them good jams, baby. Come on, Frenchie, hit him.

for Townsend and Keep On Dreaming. 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

0: want to give a special shout to Dapper and Jackie in Spain. Special shouts going out to DJs Kenny B and Crazy. If you're not used to listening to the show, what we do, myself and Paul J, we do the Smooth Jazz Show. And you know what you are?
1: You are now on the

0: 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Tom Jamaica Funk Brown here. Check it out. I hope you join us with Frenchie.
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I'm going to do a Paul J. That was Joshua Pinkham and Contemplation from the album Contemplation. Now I'm going to let the music go, you know, have a little bit of airspace in the background. What am I going to play next? Let's go through the record box. Prior to that, what did we play prior to that? Gianni Vansini. And what the track was called? Who knows? Let's play something from Carl Cox. Keep it in the pocket. And Gianni Vansini was the right move.

as we're taking things smooth. From the album Keep It In The Pocket, this is the title track, of course, featuring Carl Cox. A dose to the World Cup fever. Taking us nicely into Greg Manning, featuring, of course, Kirk Wallen.

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0: Walter Beasley. In the background, with For Your Pleasure, prior to that was Johnny Breed. And prior to that was Gary Purcell. I'm your host. They call me Frenchie. And what we do...
1: Presenting Frenchie for the best in smooth jazz.

Your Eyes by Candlelight. And this is now Reagan Whiteside. How you feeling out there? Are you nice and chilled? And the music's good here in the Kitten Club. It's so defining.

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literally had to dust that one off. Can't remember last time I played it. Loose Ends, Feel the Vibe, B-side from 1990.

Herbie Hancock with Sun Touch from 1975. And just before that was Strata, Vision 9 on Brownswood from 2021.

It has really started showing. Your conversation's getting kind of boring. I can't believe nothing you say, 'cause I'm around and I see what you do. You know you're

Nina Simone, funkier than a Mosquito's Tweeter from 1974, and before that Harold Vick, HNIC, News Records, also from 1974.

Simon S there, back to back. Firstly, we had Friendly Flowers Special Blend, and you're listening to Back to Bologna, the Jazz Chronicles on Futuristica Music from 2011.

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Astro Blue by Middlewood Sessions on Wah Wah 45s.

Starbase 17, situated in a previously uncharted region of the galaxy. This strategic outpost is pivotal as it supports our efforts to colonize a newly discovered planet.

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That's Dago and the 2000 Black Family, Find a Way. Hard to believe this was only made in 2013. And just before that was New Graphic, Dance to Demand You.

50-50 whether to play the more popular Cold Crave remix, which is on the flip side, or the original, which you're hearing now. This is Tony Allen, Kalido, Honest John's Records, 2006.

Tendelonius with Steel Flute on 22A. Definitely a nod to Saint Germain's So Flute there.

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Well, I think the UK, I think we've embraced it and made it our own and put our own stamp on it. And, you know, all the big American DJ heroes, you know, they love coming to the UK and working with UK labels.

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Berserk at the weekend, become somebody else, recharge the batteries, let the hair down, and then get ready for another kind of hard week.

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Hey, welcome along. It is, it is. It's another week, it's another show. Here at the Room of the Top, Jalen and Gonda, come round and love me. Welcome along, Sonic Stream with Mark G on a show. Pre-recorded for first broadcast on Saturday, July the 11th. Starting today with some of the artists that you can see in the Second City at the Mostly Jazz Festival over this weekend, Friday, Saturday and Sunday. Slow and soulful with a summer touch for the first hour, I think.

San Diego retro soul trio, The Sacred Souls. And here from 2020, Can I Call You Rose? And before that, same artist, Live For You is the track. Catch them this weekend over the Mostly Jazz Festival in Birmingham, along with his next act, if Mark could say it. Second show for July here at Room of the Top on Sonic Stream, easing you into your day.

Now, whether you pronounce it Simon Day, Simon Day, in Calypso it means dove, and that's the title of the track. Formed in South London in 1971, made no impact in the UK, but that album was massive stateside, and the band went on to tour with Patti LaBelle, Ramsey Lewis, Al Green. And the artist I'm going to play next. Have a look, I think it's on Netflix still. There's a documentary called Getting It Back, the story of Simon Day. Having a renaissance, if I could say it. I'll call it a comeback. Sampled in so many hip-hop artists, De La Soul, Fugees, Wu-Tang Clan in the 90s. Right, the sun's out. Let's continue.

So second show for July 2026 here at the Room of the Tom. Joe Bataan, Ordinary Guy. Before that, Matto, M-A-T-O, and their version, their dub version of Calling the Gang, Summer Madness. And only proceedings today, three artists you can find over the Mostly Jazz Festival this weekend in Birmingham. Simande, The Sacred Souls, and Jalen Ngonda.

So thank you for joining me today. If you're catching up on the podcast, thank you for that also. I guess we could call this the barbecue stroke cookout playlist. The sun's shining. You've got your sliders on. It's too hot on the pavement.

0: That track came in a bit abruptly at the beginning. It's because I didn't decide to play it until about 10 seconds before the last track finished. I just fancy playing it. I thought, the sun's shining, it's been warm today, it's been warm in the week, of course. Just keep the tempo nice and mellow and soulful and jazzy.
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From the room at the top here on Sonic Stream Radio, Mark G. Back 26 years. With a definite barbecue stroke cookout vibe, Saint-Germain. And Sure Thing. If you're listening on the Saturday or on the Thursday, Frenchie should follow. Just over 1 hour's time.

45 Trio, Mysterious Vibes. Should take time for everybody who takes the time to listen to the podcasts every week or from time to time. Good morning to Rob in Leicestershire. Hi to Rob with 2B Stateside. Everyone else who gives it a nod and a wink and a thumbs up from time to time, it's appreciated.

into hour two. Today we go. Definite barbecue vibe going on. Wherever you are in the world, trust you're well today. It's been hot and sticky in the UK this week. We're just not used to it. Things to come.

Tanya Maria, Come With Me, and then David Benoit live is like a samba. Mark, you haven't mentioned the Sunday Club. Well, I'm going to do it now because at the very first Sunday Club in the third week of June, it was Father's Day when we started it all off. And God bless him, Damien Westloop Chicago played that. And my little feet were going 10 to the dozen, spinning round. Just like I was 25 again, which I'm not. Right, this next track comes from an Ibiza 7-piece outfit. Blending jazz, funk and soul. The album's called Find Your Way. Now, the album's called, yeah, Find Your Way, The Illusions of the Artist. And this track's called Slow It Down. Every Saturday on the Thursday repeating on a podcast via Sonic Stream Radio, it's Mark G.

Slow It Down is the track, The Illusions. That's the Outfits. Something we'll all have to consider this week with the hotter weather. Just take things easy. Breathe. Maybe get less sleep. Unless you're like Mark, sleeping 9 hours a day. So the Sunday Club returns in July. July the 19th is the next outing. Friendship, myself and Damien, West Loop, Chicago. Samai Restaurant, 30 Mary Ann Street in the Jewellery Quarter in Birmingham. From 5 till 9, it's free admission. It means you can come and go whenever you want. Time-wise, just give us what you can afford. Maybe 20 minutes, maybe 2 hours. It'd be just nice to see your face. And the venue itself, nice and air-cooled. It's a basement venue, below street level. Nothing to worry about. What else can I tell you? Oh, admission's free, by the way. The only money that changes hands is across the bar. So Sunday, July the 19th, the Sunday Club returns. Open your ears, dance, enjoy yourself.

Now, as an artist that's released some great, some fine, fine music in 2026 thus far, Crackersats, along with Clara Hill, this is a track called Better.

Crackers at Clara Hill, track or better. Have you been watching the football, the World Cup? So many accusations of cheating, match fixing, tampering. I just realised why that track was playing. If you're listening on the Saturday, it means England play tonight, 10 p.m. UK time against Norway. If you're listening on the Thursday replay, we may have progressed to the semi-final. On Wednesday evening, and we may still be in the World Cup heading towards the final. Imagine that. So standing here today, looking forward into Saturday, game against Norway. And then after the replay on Thursday next week, we either lost on Saturday or Wednesday. I think we're going to play Argentina on the Wednesday, the way things are looking. Frenchy seems to think so. And we may be heading towards the World Cup final, or maybe not. Second track today from that Brian Jackson, Masters at Work. Released from early in 2026. For all the feet shufflers, Masters at Work live mix, and a track called Moonshine.

Antidote, Masters at Work, Brian Jackson, Moonshine is the track. Just a quick track while that was playing, a quick check, should I say. See if that was in my July the 19th Sunday Club folder. It is now.

Recorded midweek for first broadcast on Saturday, July the 11th. It's Mark G from Room at the Top. A very warm Room at the Top today.

way back when, a big track in the clubs, now featured on the compilation. 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

Grab yourself some more ice. Pop a bit in a drink. Make yourself some squash. Always play this for my daughter. She has fine taste, which she must get from her mother.

God bless them, Flack and Hathaway. Some classic soul for the last 15 minutes. It was with Meander up to the top of the hour, where Frenchie will be waiting. Hopefully he's brought the ice creams in this week. Maybe a cold flannel. Music for a barbecue, get it ready for this evening or today or this afternoon, whatever time you're listening.

While that track was playing, a quick check on my emails. I got signed up to like a research panel thing a couple of months ago, where you can join the research panel, give your view on different products or TV programs or cars or whatever it may be. But I never get on one because I'm too old. Well, look at this. It says you have to be this age. So it might be like, I don't know, luxury cars. This is the age. TV programs. This is the age. Realise with a birthday forthcoming this week, I'm now too old. My opinion doesn't count anymore. Which in a strange way is a nice feeling. It means nobody's listening. Nobody's offended. Just continue.

Sea Wind, He Loves You. Right, that's about it. Don't forget the Sunday Club, 19th of July. More information to come in the coming days. That's it. My work is done. Frenchie follows. If you're listening on the podcast options, thank you for your time. Thank you for your consideration.

0: 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Have a great week. Stay fit and healthy, and I'll speak to you next week. Bye-bye.
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0: 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And of course, with yours truly, I present my soulful rhythm sessions. Kicking off with New Age Jazz. And this is Kaidi.
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1: Kicking off with Kaidi. 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

0: kicking off the show with a bit of Broken, and this is Now 60 Hertz. We're going up and down into the music scale. Special shouts going out to Susie Scott and also to Caroline Smith as well. I'm going to do a radio show today, give him a few dedications. Belated birthday greetings going out to Stretch. Also, special shouts going out to each and all who are brand new listeners. Of course, to yours truly.
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from Terry Dexter. We're going to have a back-to-back. We had Eric Copper, Ronnie Harrell, Kenny Thomas, Lee Wilson, and Immaculate.

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London to Brazil. 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

0: Hey there, welcome to the deep.
1: Yeah, that's cool. Let's go to the next record.
0: Come on. We're dancing through the decades. We're definitely rolling in the deep. Kicking off the show. Great little bit of music from a band called Players Association. Turn the music up.

0: Well, that's a song that came out over 40 years ago, back in the early 80s. Players Association. Turn the music up. Just right for a hot sunny day. And boy, what a week we've had here in West Cornwall. It's been sunny. It's been hot. So I hope the sun is shining wherever you may be.
1: And now for my next number, I'd like to return to the classics.
0: Let's go back to the 1976. That was a hot summer.

0: Well, can you believe it? We've been singing, dancing, and listening to that record for 50 years. Came out way back in 1976.
1: You ready to play some funky music, white boy?
0: You betcha. Let's bring music a bit more up to date. This came out last year. Ernie and the Family McCone. It's called Make It All Right.

0: Well, that's a tune with an early 80s vibe on it, although that came out last year in August when I bought it, and I don't know why I didn't play it. Hey ho, let's move on.
1: At the third stroke, the time sponsored by Accurist will be
2: Ralph Randell.
1: Precisely.
3: Yo, give me something to dance to.
0: Sometimes records get lost in the mix. Let's go back in time and stay up to date at the very same time. This is Dr. Soul in his version of Rose Royce's Car Wash. I'm playing this for the early bird that likes to wash her car at 7:30 in the morning. IBSU, this one's for you.

0: Well, that's another song. It came out in 1976. Didn't realise I'd put so many records from the same period in the show. Car Wash, Rolls Royce. And that's the Dance Floor Burner edit, if you like it.
1: Man, that was funky.
0: Certainly was.
2: Give me something to dance to.
0: Let's change the groove. A little bit of Latin jazz, piano style. From the album Endless Flight, this is Rodney Franklin.

And playing this song especially as a tribute to the man himself, Rodney Franklin, passed away on Wednesday. He was 76, bless him. Back in the 80s, he made great records like this, and all the jazz dancers and the jazz funk scene would go mental. I'm just having a little bit of a boogie around the room myself. The track's called Vibrations, from the album Endless Flight. Sadly missed. We love him. Bless him.

Well, that's a song gets 10 out of 10 in my book any day of the week. DJ producer Stacey Kidd. I love you. You know I do. I love you too. Gonna put that in the show for next week. Such a good tune. Do love it. Just had a bit of a boogie around the

definitely a magic in the music for you. Let's try something a little bit different. You may know this song by a band called Radiohead. This is a Rainier Sonnenfeld mix. Rather good.

0: a little bit different for you. That's called Everything in Its Right Place. Rainer Zonnefeld's Filth on Acid remix, would you believe? Of course, the band in the background there, or the band, the main band, that's Radiohead.
1: We've got a hot one for you.
0: We certainly have. Brand new again. Sean Christopher. This tune's been around a little while. Been quite a few different remixes on it over the last year or so. This is Dr. Packer's extended remix. It's called Don't Lose the Music. No chance of that on this show, that is for sure. We're dancing through the decades with yours truly, Ralph Randell.

little bit of Brazilian heat floating in on the breeze. That's bassman from Azimuth, Alex Malheros, and his daughter Sabrina. That's a track that came out quite a few years ago, and that's called Alta Varoa, or in English, High Summer.

excellent. And if you like that, that's on an album called Tempos Futurosum, or Future Times. That came out in 2021. This came out last year. Pat Bedeau featuring Hannah Kimo and Anna Marie Johnson. Question is, what's the answer? That's the name of the track, What's the Answer?

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What's the answer? Send this one out especially to a good mate of mine, Mr. James Cherry, over there in Malta diving. Archaeological diving. Hope you're having a good time, my man. Thinking of you. And looking forward to joining you sometime soon for a little holiday.

0: Well now, I think it's time to get a weather report.
1: What's the weather like out there? It's hot. Damn hot. Real hot. 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
0: Certainly is. Thank you, Robin.

0: Well, that's a little something I created using AI for a bit of fun. It's a lovely sunny day, and it certainly is. Just had to play that. Hope you liked it. Well, we're almost halfway through the show, so time to change the groove.
1: Now for a little change in pace.
2: What have we got here?

0: The wonderful Gladys Knight and the Pips, of course. And Do You Love Me?
1: Super Soul.
0: Certainly was. So's this.

Fabulous Temptations. That came out on an album called 1990, way back in 1973. Heavenly. And we got a bit more Motown coming up a little bit later.

0: such a good vibe. LJ Reynolds. Who's he, I hear you say? He was the former frontman for a band called The Dramatics in the 70s. Then he went solo in the 80s. Made that in 2011. Bit of a tune. Do you like that? Hope you do too. That's called Come Get to This, Stepping Out Tonight.
1: This show carries a government health warning.
0: I wonder why. Gene Chandler on the way.

0: Oh, such a good record. Nothing Can Stop Me. Gene Chandler there. And over the year, he's made some very fine records. And he also celebrated his 89th birthday last Monday. So I thought I'd dig that out and do that as a little tribute to him.
1: Better believe it, y'all. It's funky reggae time.
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Prince Buster. 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And sending this one out especially to the local top bassman in a local band called the Scatter Likes. Send this one out to Tim Chappell, and of course not forgetting the lovely Julie.

0: Tiger in Your Tank. That's Lil Brynner from the 60s. 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

0: Such a good mashup. That's Duffy versus Amy Winehouse. Mercy Rehab. Bit of a ching. And of course, Duffy's been off the scene for quite a while. But she's back soon with a brand new album. Looking forward to that in August. And of course, Amy, what can I say? Bless her, we love you, Amy.
1: Try to make me go to rehab. I say it, no, no, no.
0: That is well good.
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0: 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That one's for you, Shabby, the go-go girl from Wigan. 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

0: Gotta say, I love this song. I said it was brand new. It came out in April, actually, April the 10th. I was quite ill back then. And this used to lift my spirits, that is for sure. Superb. That's a guy called Winter, To My Angel.
1: Bootsy Collins here.
2: I think it's time to get funky.
0: I agree, Bootsy. Let's do it, let's go back in time.
3: Ralph Randell.
4: That's my man throwing down.
0: Certainly is. Back to 1974. Average White Band. 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
1: From the dusty discs stacked in our vaults, a slipped single.

0: Caribbean rhythms. That's Rory and Lyon.
1: This is the Rory Band.
0: There you are, he said it himself. That's a track called Carnival. Long ago. That came out in the early 70s. Bit of a tune. Just right for a hot summer day. So I hope you're not too hot. I hope you're enjoying the music. Got about a quarter of an hour to go.
2: This should be played at high volume, preferably in a residential area.

This is a guy called Fu Dong. This came out last year, but I only discovered it on Monday for myself, and I love it.

Oh, I've played that record at home so many times over the last week. That's Vodong and a track called Dance of the Ancestors, and that comes from an album called Ancestral. And I discovered this week that he's got a couple of different albums out. I should be playing quite a few of his tracks over the coming weeks, and trust me, they're all rather good like that. We're into the last two tracks of the show. Back to 2023, DJ Kevin Yost. The track's called There It Is.

Well, that's almost another 2 hours done and dusted. Gone so quick today. Must have been the up-tempo music I've been playing. I've enjoyed it, so I hope you have too. Trying to keep it fresh. Kevin Yost. There it is. That came out a couple of years ago. 2023. And so, we're into the last track. So many remixes on this record. Came out such a long time ago originally, but this version came out in 2008. The Fatback Band, featuring Bar Samba, a little Spanish hustle for you.

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So until next week, enjoy the sunshine, have a great weekend. Until then, stay warm, stay safe, stay well. And remember, I do love you. Bye for now.

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2: 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Ashley
3: Scott. This week in the artist spotlight, the sultry sounds of the first lady of Def Jam, Miss Allison Williams. Here's I Need Your Lovin'.

That's I Need Your Lovin' from her very first album, entitled Raw, on the Def Jam label. This hour, again, we are spotlighting the sultry sounds of Miss Allison Williams. She can sing the songbook of anything. Here's a remake of The Moments, Not on the Outside.

I've known Allison Williams for a very long time. She's definitely one of my mentors in the business. That's Not on the Outside. This next one is called On the Rocks.

that's On the Rocks from one of her early albums. This next one is a duet with a name you haven't heard in a long time, but it's from one of her early albums. Here's How to Love Again with Orange Juice Jones.

that's How to Love Again, Allison Williams and Orange Juice Jones. Like, I Saw You and Him Walking in the Rain, Orange Juice Jones. Here's We're Gonna Make It, which is a duet with Ted Mills from Blue Magic.

0: That's a song called We're Gonna Make It between Allison and the legendary Ted Wizard Mills from the group Blue Magic. This next one is another song featuring the legendary Mr. Tony Terry. It's entitled Tomorrow.
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That song is called Just My Luck, and I really enjoyed that one, by the way. This next one is called Simply Heaven.

She has such a rich tone. I love her deep, soulful jazz and bluesy tones. That song is called Heaven, and this next one is called She's Not Your Fool.

0: That's called She's Not Your Fool. The next one is A Good Way to Feel. It's called Soft and Warm.
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1: That's Soft and Warm, and here's one that became somewhat of a good single for her. It's a remake of Simply Red's Holding Back the Years.

That's Holding Back the Years. That was from the It's About Time album, and I believe that album was produced by my good friend Marcus Johnson when she was on the Three Keys label in Washington, D.C. I'm your host, Ashley Scott, right here at Sofa Sounds Radio. Hope you enjoyed the artist spotlight on Miss Allison Williams. She has such a great voice and a great catalog of music. Please visit my website, ashleyscottmusic.com, where you can get the music, the merchandise, and you can listen to hours and hours of Sofa Sounds Radio. And you can also see where I'll be performing, hopefully somewhere near you very soon. Let's close it out with her biggest hit. Here's Just Call My Name, and I'll see you next week right here on Sofa Sounds Radio.

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1: That's Eddie Holman and Hey There Lonely Girl. Here's Smokey Robinson and the Miracles.

I claim these guys as my uncles. That's William Pucci, hard on lead vocal. That's the Delphonics, and Lala Means I Love You. Here's one of my all-time favorites, The Stylistics, and Betcha by Golly Wow with Russell Tompkins Jr.

That's Betcha by Golly Wow by the Stylistics featuring Russell Tompkins Jr. on lead vocal. Here's Blue Magic and Sideshow. On lead vocal is Ted Mills.

The Sideshow by Blue Magic featuring Ted Mills on lead vocals. There is a CD that William Hart from the Delphonics, Russell Tompkins from the Stylistics, and Blue Magic's Ted Mills did a few years ago called The First Tenors of Soul. So go check it out. Here's The Moments and Love on a Two-Way Street with Billy Brown on lead vocals.

Now that's The Moments with Love on a Two-Way Street featuring Billy Brown. We have to do a double play by them because they had another great falsetto singer in the group named Harry Ray. And they later became Ray Goodman Brown. But here's The Moments, Look at Me, I'm in Love with Harry Ray on lead vocals.

That's The Moments, and Look at Me, I'm in Love with Harry Ray on lead vocal. That's one of my favorites by them. Here's Just My Imagination by The Temptations featuring Mr. Eddie Kendricks.

The Tempting Temptations, Just My Imagination, with Mr. Eddie Kendricks. Here's The Barge, and Time Will Reveal, featuring El DeBarge.

0: This time we'll reveal by DeBarge featuring El DeBarge on lead vocal. The next is the great Mr. Eric Benet and Sometimes I Cry.
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0: That's I Wanna Be Your Lover by Prince. Hope you guys enjoyed all this great music right here on Soulful Sounds Radio this week as we pay tribute to a lot of great falsetto singers. I'm your host, Ashley Scott. 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You can get the music, the merchandise, and see where I will be performing, as well as listen to hours and hours of this program, Soulful Sounds Radio. We're going to close it out with the King of Pop. Can you guess which one? When he's singing his falsetto, it's the classic from the Off the Wall album. Ladies and gentlemen, this is Don't Stop Till You Get Enough, and I'll see you next week on Soulful Sounds Radio.
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3: Whatever the day may be. And yes, it's been a while since I was last with you. Like everyone on this planet, I think that thing called life got to us all, didn't it? It had affected us, some positively, unfortunately, a lot of us negatively. But here we are, still standing, still loving music, still wanting to be a part of what's going on, and hopefully for the better. So let's get on with the music and quit the philosophy. Here's George Duke and No Rhyme, No Reason.

So, ladies and gentlemen, yes, you are listening to Sonic Stream Radio with myself, Brother Is. I'm wanting to keep it on a really chilled and relaxed, sexy kind of mood today. So here's an absolutely amazing track by an absolutely amazing artist. Here's Eric Benet with Femininity.

the incredible George Benson with Love Is Here Tonight. His guitar solo towards the end of there always has me singing. I'm sure for many of you it does a similar thing. Now, on to my next artist. I wish he'd release another album pretty soon. Yeah, I've not heard anything from him for a while, but he still is up there as one of the best artists on the R&B scene, in my opinion, my humble opinion, and that is Mr. Brian McKnight with Stay or Let It Go.

Wow, Mr. Brian McKnight, Stay or Let It Go. What amazing production, and of course a multi-instrumentalist as well as probably one of the best singers you'll ever hear in our lifetime anyway. So many out there, but he's definitely up there. And on to another incredible singer and storyteller, Miss Jill Scott with Whatever

0: Those of you who know my good self, a brother is playing with you and to you and for you on some extreme radio, will know that I have certain artists that I really love to play and listen to. And I've already played this particular artist earlier on, Mr. Eric Benet, from his incredible album True to Myself. And this song, I absolutely love it. It's called I'll Be There.
1: No matter where you go,

Yes, yes, yes, and yes again, I'll be there. You know, a good songwriter wouldn't be a good songwriter without expressing moments of sadness or loss, especially when love is concerned. And I think there's no artist that does it as well as Anthony Hamilton. And here he is singing about never loving again. Some of us know about that. We might feel like it, but hey, a brother is here to tell you that you will live again, even though you might feel like this song.

So here I am, a brother is on Sonic Stream Radio. I think you all can guess my chilled and relaxed vibes. I'm definitely on a chilled vibe today. Of course, the majority of songs that I've chosen have been about love, finding love, forbidden love, lost love, everything love. And of course, my selection wouldn't be complete without a Maxwell tune in there. So here's Maxwell and Pretty Wings.

0: brother is here, feeling chilled, feeling good, feeling relaxed, feeling inspired, and it makes sense that I play you some gospel. So he is commissioned and Secret Place.
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Secret Place by Commissioned. Which leads me very beautifully to the next song. This is Anthony Hamilton.

So you've been listening to A Brother Is on Sonic Stream Radio. It has been my absolute pleasure, as always, to play songs of love and inspiration to you. We are genetically tuned to feel energy from the vibrations of good music, whatever good music is to you. And thank you very much for listening to me, for indulging me once again. And I dedicate this one to all of you listening right now. It's my most sincere wish that you take the sentiments of this next song to your daily lives, to your families, to your loved ones, and know that everything's going to be all right. Tell them that D'Angelo and A Brother Is told you.

0: 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Let's do it.
1: Hello, everybody. This is Pete Simpson. French has very kindly allowed me, Pete, to introduce some of my favorite artists and favorite songs for the VIP Lounge. So, without further ado, I'd like to start with my first artist, a man who is still quite an influence on many singers, artists, musicians, and composers today, Mr. Lionel Richie. And the song I decided to choose for me when I was a young boy listening to Lionel when he became a solo artist, this particular tune really hit me. Love Will Find a Way. Musically fantastic, lyrically very positive and hopeful. And with it being New Year's, I want the first song to have the message of hope and love. Lionel Richie, Love Will Find a Way. 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